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0: The address we have listed for William Jones is 1446 Carver's Falls Road, Tunahampton. We dealt with him on Thursday regarding civil paperwork. The individual made a threat over the phone that he would defend his property. Individuals approaching his property would need a search warrant or a warrant to enter his property. We now have an address warning for that address as of August 20th.
2: AMS Control 254.
1: Just there, he's not. We'll check that after I'm done looking for this witness interview.
0: Crazy. Just making aware of the threat that he will defend his property.

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1: Weston Park is going to be on this call AMA as well as 2200.
2: We're on scene, my apologies.
0: Fifth call AMA. Bill 3200.
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0: 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Joseph is valid, D. David, and Santa Cruz. 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
2: 551's responding, Wheat Fields.
3: Responding at 2017.
4: John,
3: Delta 310 turned on a Chevy Equinox. A 35-year-old male collapsed from a painting half a foot and he hit his head. He's conscious and alert with a head injury and difficulty breathing.
2: 551 copies.
5: 654 is
3: dispatched. Here,
5: everything.
3: And we're on at 2018.

0: 5-1.
1: Very smash.
0: 5-5-1's arriving. Is this individual inside?
1: Five five on your arriving airport, 18. The call came in through county. I believe that he's going to be located in time.
2: John Lincoln returns to a Dodge Caravan.
3: Long curly brown hair, the lime green shirt and jeans, stumbling on the bridge, appears to be almost falling into traffic. Calls are passerby, last seen going southbound on foot into the village.
4: Thank you.
1: 2019. Thank you.
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1: Okay.
0: You can return.
2: Here, advised that two of his friends went to look for him in pickup trucks. Unknown exact description. I'm going to be talking to Mom at 1446, see if she might have any further.
0: New York deal and play one right.
2: Edward.
1: Zero 04, go ahead.
2: Please advise by a family member on scene.
0: 235.
2: In his bed at 1446 Carver Falls Road. Yes, 2G91 copies. Hi.
1: Zero 04, this is Alan. To Rainbow Motors out of Rock City Falls.
0: 1582 traffic stop. Crescent Ave, New York, Mary Henry Paul, 7117.
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4: 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Granville.

0: 319. We sold 23 Hartford Main Street across the Christian Hill Road and 0149. Speak with Bonnie Williamson. Reporting her 70-year-old significant other left around 1400 to go to urgent care and has not returned.
1: 2031.
0: David Denton.
2: Raising. 94 forward. You can release EMS, release the life net standby. He's denying any medical attention at this point. 91, just start a forensic tow for that vehicle. He's claiming it was stolen. Confirm. No EMS is needed. Again, just start a forensic tow. We'll have to bring it back to the station. Hold for evidence.
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7: 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A fire activation showing zone 707. Fire control clear 2032.
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7: County 911 of Elm Street, John Merle.
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4: 193. Exit steam. 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
2: David Smith, that was the RO on the traffic complaint.
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2: 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He's currently at the Hudson Falls station inquiring to speak with the officer that was at his residence, wants to know why.
7: 193 at 2035.
2: You can show me on a vehicle stop, Broadway and East Street, New York, Lincoln Union Young, 3129. Head over there after this.
4: Right there to the next
7: one.
4: Well.
2: 10-4. Damon Smith at the call box. His issue is going to be regarding a sheriff's case. 328 will be en route up shortly to speak to him.
5: Race. AOS control 2254.
7: County 7G275, 7G276. Students for the village of South Hudson Falls, I have a welfare check, 22 Catherine Street.
5: 245 Elm Street in Bennington. A male subject overdose on LSD, police department's in route.
6: Number on that company, 2035.
2: Marshall car 220.
10: I'm seeing investigate. Be advised, 323 in the room momentarily.
7: 2037.
1: Mercy, 2037. Are you declining further tones?
7: 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Having dramatic mood swings. Has used alcohol and drugs. Unknown weapons in the residence. There is a MSU history with them.
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2: 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Fire control 203.

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4: AG 27 dispatch, take a Pennsylvania registration.
2: Yeah.
4: Good. Pennsylvania, Nancy, George, Charles, 8398. Repeating, Nancy, George, Charles, 8398. Clear last, located, destroyed.
2: Okay, 20, clear, 2041.

0: 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I'll be giving mail courtesy transport to work, the Dunkin' Donuts, 67 in Malta.
1: Okay, 2042.

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1: Yeah, you can show me out at Hudson Falls, Speedy.
0: 362043.
2: Come right to the main entrance by my truck. We believe the alarm is in the passenger. We're trying to find the location.
3: You should bolt me to the car. We'll be back in our best. We start to assist you for the processing.
2: The alarm is showing the commons area.
4: Right.
0: Okay. We'll be there momentarily.
3: Five two, sheriff's dispatch vehicle stop.
0: 689.
4: Sheriff's dispatch.
0: US 689. 9
3: Chelsea with Mary Edward Paul 9030.
4: 2044.

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1: Three to it.
2: Hudson Falls, still with this mail.
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2: 4.
3: You can head to 45 Waterbury Street to do a welfare check on Quabby Rose. He had contacted his mother, advising there was a black van following him. His mom did state they are aware of the operator of the vehicle. She did request to cancel, if we could just verify the issue.
2: I'm a service cell post.
4: T24 this time.
1: 2046.
4: I'm going to have myself in 555 out into the venue.
0: Copy, we got any coordinates for Nathan Latour.
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0: according to Chesley. 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
0: Last name, Adam, boy, Adam, Robert, Edward. 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Middle, E. Edward, he's a junior. 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

0: through 15 Lake Hill Road. Come in from Glenville PD. Bring a black Nissan Rogue driving north on Route 50 from Glenville. Last seen 5 minutes ago.
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6: Roger 5. Eddie, Charles, Adam, Robert, Ida, Edward, Paul, Yankee. First name Jeremy. John, Edward, Robert, Edward, Michael, Yankee. Middle initial Ellis Lincoln.
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0: 40 in your city. 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
3: 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Jeremy.
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1: One 57 County.
0: County.
1: I'm going to be behind a black Nissan Rogue northbound Route 50 from Northline. I'll be observing.
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5: Chauffeur, Webcon Falls, fire respond 11 Woodland Pass, cross of Drywood Circle. And possible legal outdoor burn. Carrential cleared 2058.
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1: Received. I'm still observing. 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Can you advise Saratoga Springs will be filling into their jurisdiction momentarily? We're passing the state park now.
0: 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Respond 38 Arbor Drive, cross of Parker Street and Glen Street. A 50-year-old female, conscious, slurred breathing, fallen with a possible head injury, as well as a possible blood clot in the leg, a priority 1 BLS response. 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
1: 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I followed this vehicle from North Line to Saratoga Springs jurisdiction. Can you show me clear? No violations observed.
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7: 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For a possible legal outdoor burn. Central clear, 2102.

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3: 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Fire control clear 2105.

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1: 1-2, I'm still 50. We'll go with it.
0: 2-2-1-2, Wilton area check. 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
1: 1-2 copies. Are they requesting an interview?
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1: 1-2 copies.
0: 2119.
2: 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Thank you.
1: I'll be clear, Blizzard Road. No fireworks were observed, and I'll be off the walk-in.
0: 2120.
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3: 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We'll take that.
4: 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Thank you for the copy.
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1: We'll be en route.
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0: 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Tech 4 for operations, 2121.
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1: 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They just back off on me going towards Vermont. Over near Park Ave.
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0: 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There's a fetch.
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0: 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They were advised. You can show me clear.
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3: A suspicious
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3: Area 16 First Street, right near the intersection of King Avenue.
4: En route to North Main Street.
3: I was pointing at a teenager, white hoodie, going to people's yards. Standing under a street light, has been loitering the area for quite some time.
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2: So.
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1: arriving Glens Falls Hospital. 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
0: Received. 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
6: Mileage of Fort Ann for a traffic complaint. 19 LEC.

0: of the OEC. Jet Group 4 south from the village of Fort Ann. A VNT complaint that originated at 149, reporting a dark sedan, New York, Mary Charles Lincoln 8001. Almost struck two vehicles head-on, also ran people off the roadway. No signed complaint, area check only. The vehicle returns to a William Kaminsky, 35 and a half Oak Street address, Hudson Falls, 2020 Subaru WRX.
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0: What? 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
1: Number.
0: 1882.
1: 1882.
0: 10-8 warning.
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0: Annie.
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1: We have one male in custody. If you could start the duty tow, please.
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0: For copy, you're secure in front of Sierra's with one. Go ahead with your name and date out of Connecticut.
1: Last name, Charles Henry Robert. Ida Sam Ocean Michael. First name, Sean. Sam Edward Adam Nora. Middle school, Stephen Connor. DOB 12-13-89.
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0: 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Be speaking with staff, a Steve Dello. A larceny of tickets. The female is still on scene.
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4: You're en route at 2154. It's going to be a 2 alpha response. 2150, correction. West Ave at Congress Ave for 8 up in the Adirondack Inn parking lot. PD's off with a 58-year-old female looking for a transport for 941.
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7: 493 Main Street, Fuller Road, Prince.
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6: Steve.
0: College arguing with fiance, slamming doors and throwing things. It's going to be a Selena Cortez, negative intoxication, negative weapons. There are 4 children in the residence.
2: 4196.
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0: 21 decía.
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0: Can you confirm the status of Palma's driver's license? Go ahead.
1: Palma's showing suspended that address on CICOP negative.
0: Templar. Lieutenant Pierre.
1: Templar.
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1: It is who?
0: We'll be around the hospital. I'll be around 04. Pick up Officer Dockler.
1: 10-4, show you en route to the hospital. We'll pick up 4204.
0: 17-82, can you assign a case note about? It's an 82 traffic stop.
1: Scene go through traffic.
0: Boston Avenue Street, New York, Lincoln Frank Henry, 6214.
1: 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We'll pick up 4204.
0: 17-82, can you assign a case note about? It's an 82 traffic stop.

That is going to be a last name of Cortez. Charles, Ocean, Robert, Tom, Edward, Sam, first name of Selena, Sam, Edward, Lincoln, Edward, Nora, Adam, initial, he is an Edward.

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3: 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Jarrell is suspended. 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
1: Chairs to fetch.
0: Negative, contact call has been updated. I'll be clear.
1: 2214.
2: One 12 says...

0: EMS 1959.
1: EMS 1959.
0: 1959 arriving at Ellis Hospital.
1: Arriving Ellis 2215.

State Route 196, traffic and point locations.

0: faster to the fire. E551, E562. Commercial fire alarms, 133 Lawrence Street, Ontario Apartments, repeating E551, E562. For commercial fire alarms, 133 Lawrence Street, the West Tower, permit 83, request clear at 2272.
1: Eastbound between County 43 and County 19.
2: Fire dispatch, 5654.
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5: 4125, County, same traffic.
2: 2217. 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
1: Enfin, j'espère que je les rejoins. We've got Ashdown 146, Jersey Rush, John 5-8, Victor Young, X-ray.
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6: 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We're responding.

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2: 22-21. 22-21. See you, 22-22.
0: Five seven shares dispatch him in the area.
2: 22-22.
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2: Proceed, 22-22.
0: You can return.
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0: 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I'm not coming up with anything at this time.
1: 22, 26.

0: 154155. Hudson Falls, Rose Graham's the caller. Male, a black backpack, dressed in all black. He's just walking in the hallways. She said he's not gone to any apartments, he's just lingering in the hallway. All the info comes from her fiance.
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3: 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We'll be out at A Walnut, apartment A.

0: 34.
1: 497 County. It appears to be unfounded at this time. All units are clear.
2: Great. Correction 2285.

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0: Yeah, it was some sort of disturbance at the IHOP.
1: Confirming the IHOP off of 146 in Clifton Park.
2: Oh.
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0: 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I'm Highway 2G3 at 4149.
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0: 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Caller sees the vehicle is driving erratically. They're no longer following last seen taking a left on Geyser.
1: I'm coming into the village of Whitehall.
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3: 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Gear Road near Wood Road. Individuals operating either ATVs, four wheelers, or dirt bikes. Gear Road towards Wood, possibly going back down Rock City towards Manly. An ongoing issue for the last few hours.
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0: before it starts to start traffic. 4 and 40. 50 on Denny Road with New York. Lincoln, Charles Lincoln, 4108.
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You're able to handle a non-active property damage crash. It's going to be for Simon White, 718-687-9221. Fits that his vehicle was hit. The intersection of the Price Chopper parking lot about an hour ago. 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
1: 2251. Out of the road on Balsam Ave, just past west. I'll be off of there shortly.
2: Balsam Ave, out of the road on Balsam, just past west. Evening condition, officer.

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2: I'll be out with 2G21 on a traffic stop just north of Malta Ave on Route 9.
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1: 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I'm clear.
0: 2256.
1: Burn 348. No need for the fire jeep to come out. They have the fire contained. It's winding down for tonight.
3: Be advised, follow that vehicle westbound riser to the city line. No violations observed. Will be coming.
1: Negative. We're going to be checking Rock City Road for those four-wheelers. Are you see one in the same or two separate incidents?
0: Welfare check heading in Union. Caller reports two people laying in the middle of the road. Our caller continued on.
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0: 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They did not see any evidence of any fireworks in the sky.
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2: 10-4, off with two males intoxicated heading past Morrissey.
0: Receive. I have a caller, 39 Elm Street. They had the neighbors. They've been shooting fireworks for over an hour. They're requesting they stop for the night. 154, copy.
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5: 83 Glensfall, Glensfall Center.
0: 2655 33 Glensfall to the Glensfall Center, 2302.
1: 612-337-330. Second is 197-021. 310.
0: The caller is calling from 39 Elm, saying it's one of her neighbors, but shooting off the fireworks.
5: Copy.
0: 2302.
2: 10. Jeffrey Wood is valid D. David out of Averill Park, NCIC OP negative. 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
0: Tree Center Lane, Salem. 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She believes someone may have trespassed into the residence. She's outside in her vehicle. She's requesting a patrol to

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1: 4-6, copy, struck. Thank you.
0: Westfield. Burns, 328.
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1: Come on.
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2: 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Montcalm at Iroquois. New York 2009. Henry Edward Mary Ida. Montcalm and Iroquois 2009, Henry Edward Mary Ida.
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0: Let's see, what was the last location or none?
1: Last known location was the St. Peter's Church, 2776 Route 9. They have since left there, continuing northbound.
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4: Major Mage, she's conscious, alert, and breathing. If you can just advise EMS, the front door is open.
0: 22321. Hello, Jailer. 3-1-2, Major.
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0: Why not? We'll see.
1: Double units, Santa Moreau, driving complaint. Got a driving complaint, Saratoga Road and Butler Road. Vehicle traveling southbound. It's going to be a silver sedan, unable to maintain lane. Last seen passing a lamplighter. Did almost strike a vehicle. King Union Union 9063.
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1: 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Caller at the front desk reporting he was told there is a Hispanic male intoxicated, appears to be sleeping in the driveway. They're concerned he'll be struck by somebody pulling in.
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0: where she's located?
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3: 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It is heading southbound on 9. I just spun around on it.
4: Receive vehicle going southbound on 9.
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3: 534-2328. 2836, he's probably going to get on 87. RL is Niskayuna. I'm about to initiate a stop here. I'm going to get a little more observation. Is there anything that I go one more time?
5: Copy. 154.
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0: that vehicle south 39 over 1 southbound.
1: Vehicle south 39 over 1 southbound.
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3: Priority 1, 27 Country Lane, Hartford, across the Cedar Ridgeway. 70-year-old male. 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
0: For disturbance, 1917 Route 9, double visions. Callers reporting two males were just kicked out, causing a disturbance. We would like them removed. They are currently located in the back parking lot.
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0: 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I'll be out. 3-3-3-4. 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Negative files, negative OPs.
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1: Dunning Street, just east of Route 9, with Lincoln Zebra X-ray 2175.
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4: 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Caller is no longer following. It's going to be a Connecticut plate dealer. David Adam 4553. Caller also witnessed the operator nearly hit multiple vehicles.
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0: on the Adirondack Diamond Point Lodge, 3629 Lakeshore Drive, crosses Vito Road and in Haven Lane. Todd Drake, the caller, not on the scene, said it is a Kirk subject.
1: I'll be out with a disabled vehicle in the median of Route 9 from a Honda.
0: You can
1: New
0: keep
1: York.
0: An eye out
1: King
0: for
1: Boy
0: you. There's in room 2, not observing the quiet hours.
2: From the Sheriff of the Honda.

0: Franklin County. Can you show me in the area? Pulling north on Route 9.
1: 1-3-3-8.
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0: That's 3851.
3: County 911,
0: 1591. Can you generate a run number of all status? Albany Med, en route and arriving?
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0: the Interloa West, 3178 Lakeshore Drive. 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
6: County 911-4 on 5-2, available state police units, 10 of Clifton Park for disturbance, 16 Clifton Park Village Road, Peddler's Bistro.
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2: Road in the campground that she's on is called Poplar.
6: 10 of Clifton Park for disturbance. 16 Clifton Park Village Road, Peddler's Bistro. 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
0: Does not show the driver's license on file in New York. Does show that file on a colony. Extradition limits are adjacent counties only. If you'd like, I can still contact them.
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3: 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You want to just contact just to confirm?
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0: 17, go ahead.
1: EMS controlling unit 730.
2: I'll be 10-8, that vehicle was relocated to the parking lot, Saratoga Honda.
0: 10-4.
3: Did they advise where on the property the patient's going to be?
1: Swift is in the back.
4: Unit 4, Peddler's Beach, or your shadow?
3: 32. You can just arriving on scene.
5: Grace,
4: they did say they would have male waiting for you. Face laceration. Grace,
3: thank you.
4: EMS starting for male with facial laceration. It's 2357.
3: They were just talking about the situation, about them being advised that they're going to be kicked out of the property. I advised them just to, that I wasn't going to argue with them about it over the phone, that the patrol would be there to talk to them. I spoke with Kirk, advised him to stay away from the room for now. He should be keeping an eye out for you and come up to you.
4: County 2G33.
5: Go over 33.
4: Friday 1 or 2 for EMS.
6: That's 5-9.
7: Park, 20-year-old male, general illness. Cambridge EMS, immediately for Bennington.
8: 31 male with facial lacerations after an assault, 2358.
0: LLC for a general fire smoke detector at zone 41, nothing further. Attempted key holder times 2, negative contact.
5: Fire dispatch, 551.
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5: 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We copy the information.
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2: 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The time is 0000.

0: 3-0 to BRCX 360 KH 414. Washington, from Public Safety, right near the beginning of the day, Sunday, the 23rd of August, 2026. Time is 0001. 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
0: 2002. 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
3: 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One out of Hope Falls and one out of Washington County.
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0: Disregard.
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1: 2153 to Glensfals.
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0: MasterCard 530. His cell phone and work phone times too. 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
3: change
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1: 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Disregard.
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0: 10-4, 10, do you copy?
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1: Four. 5-4 is arriving on. Yeah, sorry.

0: 14-2 operator by Connedy.
1: Toyota color white is valid to a Muhammad Felker out of Cahos. Kennedy comes back valid to David to Muhammad. And says you're
2: good.
3: Clear to side to
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0: County 911 Yentville for Clifton Park and Half Moon for 3 pending calls. A disturbance, third-hand report of a possible physical disturbance on Fellows Road, a motor vehicle accident at Route 9, and an unattended on Grooms Road.
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1: 0-0, pitch.
2: EMF 1954. 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Right.
1: This is Jonathan, protection of Brittany. 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
4: We're arriving.
1: Arriving. 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
1: Second unit.
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5: US 3856, we copy, we'll be in route. Herf, sorry, 3854.
1: 3856, I'm out of 038.

0: Warren, I'm not sure it's the best guy to name the Brooklyn.
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0: 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I have a domestic at 40 Putnam Street. 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
0: 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He left in the direction of the library lock. We're in Lieutenant 8 for now.
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2: Last name, Sumner. Sam, Union, Mary, Nora, Edward, Robert. First name, Tannis. Tom, Adam, Nora, Ida, Charles, Edward.
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1: 5961019449.
3: That's affirmed. It's already on the CAD notes.
1: Copy. Thank you. Were there any files?
3: Negative. He is suspended, however.
1: Received. Thank you. Can you give me the in custody time?

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2: 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Actually, 133.

0: Bye. Jessica has a valid driver's license in Florida with no hit in New York. Stand by for the second one.
1: Not sure if he'll be on the scene by the time you get there, but we did give the coroner a heads up. Can you go again? We already made an advisement to the coroner. I'm not sure if he'll be on the scene by the time you get there. Received. Thank you.
0: Victoria is not on file in New York, showing a valid E. Edward out of Florida. And TSA, negative.
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1: Now, will you have a pending unattended EMS is waiting on East High Street? Do you want one of the North Road to handle that?
0: Wait, one.

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2: 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He's advising there's fireworks going off on our side of the river, possibly in the same area as the earlier noise complaint. 473 East River Drive.
0: For Samantha Jordan. 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
5: 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Meet patrol for a traffic incident. 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
1: Copy. 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
0: 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Both of those are also valid, negative.
1: Thanks.
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0: Ford EMS, 9 Lock Street, Fort Edward, the Smith residence between Taylor Street and East Street. 92-year-old female, fallen, right side pin. Ford EMS, 9 Lock Street, Fort Edward, the Smith residence between Taylor Street and East Street. 92-year-old female, fallen, right side pain, 127.
1: No, 128. Can you also email the on-call coroner information?
2: Confirm. They are likely going to be down in room zone 4 and 5, 7 to see everything now.

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0: A few branches laid down in the roadway.
2: EMS 1955.
0: Appear to be from passing weather through the week. You know,
1: arriving
0: 130.
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3: 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Frank Edward Robert Mary, first of Jenny, Norman Stelling, initial A, Adam, date of birth 12/2/2000.
0: Grace Haven, Route 31 Crandall Street, follow-up.

0: Melissa Doherty, valid, DM David Mary, out of Surfer Springs, MCI COP negative. 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

0: Porque es el papá de Leonardo. Four two eight seven three eight eight one three.
1: Hello. Offer to fight in front of Gaffney's.
0: Fourteen.
1: 2009 Hyundai Elantra color blue is valid to a Samantha Winnie out of Albany. Your client ID comes back valid. You gave it to a Nicholas Caden out of Albany and CI2P negative.
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0: 4214, your status?
1: Both units, Northway Inn, 543 Aviation Road, room 217, male, female, domestic. The male subject stated the female was throwing things at him, has hit him 3 times. He does not need EMS.
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1: 528-531, status.
0: This individual is no longer going to be here, but it's going to be Vermont Reg. King Lincoln King 842.
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2: 196 Main Street, New York, Mary Charles Frank 9703.
1: Can you attempt to run that in New York and see if there's anything that comes back?
3: Charles Frank.
0: Thank you for that.
3: 9703.
1: It's 153. Affirmative. It's going to be a mail operator. Unsure if there's any data that comes back in New York, but we just want to attempt to see.
0: I'll run it in Mass for my internet.
1: Thank you.
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3: Ida, Sam, first name Adam, common spelling, middle initial J. John, date of birth 2/6/86.
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6: 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NCIC is negative. And for issuing. 15. I have Nick on the line. He's advising me to breakfast with the cameras if you can touch anyone.

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1: 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There's a one association Virginia. Not sure if that's going to be your mail there or not. Craig Kendall, subject.
0: 2030.
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Feeder View Apartments, 264 Main, apartment B-Boy number 6. Jody Dingman's a caller reporting that there's a loud noise coming from B-Boy 5. She would like that checked out and ceased for the night.

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2: 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Casey Eggleston's a caller. She's reporting her baby's father's intoxicated, a Michael Wright. 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
3: 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Female conscious, bleeding from the head seriously. 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
1: 2, 7, 5, 3, 6, 7, 5, 3, 0, 0, 2.

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1: Same traffic, 0234.

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1: 237.
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1: One, we did not tone you.

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Fire Control 4, Lake George Emergency, Priority 2 BLS, 12 Garrison Lane, cross street of Fort George Road. 76-year-old female, abdominal pain due to a hernia. Fire Control for Lake George Emergency, Priority 2 BLS, 12 Garrison Lane, cross street of Fort George Road. 76-year-old female, abdominal pain due to a hernia. Fire Control clear at 0242.

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0: 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Four is moved to the prior noise complaint.
1: Mercury Beta.
2: SF 243.
3: Pressure base is on.
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1: Yeah,
0: it was
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0: Deeds, don't know the number.
2: This is the disturbance is coming from B-Boy 5, complainants in B-6, no interview.
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0: Delta Lake George Emergency, Priority 2 BLS, 12 Garrison Lane, Cross Street of Fort George Road.
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4: Exit 26.
5: Either unit at the Warrensburg Station, 28 King Street, have a 911 open line. It's showing in the area of 28. It's going between there and 6 Adirondack Avenue. I believe it's going to be the end unit on King.
4: That's the 853.
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0: 534.
6: 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It looks like all lift assists and one fall.

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5: Armor funeral has that subject. Might be clear. Last of the case.
4: Reese, it sounds like we're talking with him now. Just initiated the conversation.

0: Warrensburg Emergency. Priority 2 VLF, 24 King Street, cross street to Adirondack Ave and Mountain Ave. 76-year-old male fell, uninjured, lift assist request. 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
1: 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Correction 98 is remaining for the duty tow.
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1: Woodvale Road. A 56-year-old female, blood pressure issues, standing pulse rate of 37.
0: 753 is en route and arriving.
2: Ambulance 753 en route and arriving, 0328.

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1: Where are you, Chief?

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0: And
1: Rob,
0: clear 3-4.
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0: Ambulance 731 arriving Glen Falls Hospital 0329.

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Fire Control 4 Luzerne Fire, respond for a fire alarm activation 473 East River Drive. General alarm at the Knight residence. Fire Control 4 Luzerne Fire, respond for a fire alarm activation 473 East River Drive. The Knight residence showing a general alarm, no smoke, no flames. Residence was evacuated. Fire control clear at 0331.

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1: Is this an occupied residence, or is this called in from alarm service?
0: Occupied residence. I spoke to the female on scene. They did not see anything, no odors. They were evacuating the residence.

0: Air Control, car 285.
1: You said the last name was Knight, is that correct?
0: That's affirmative.
1: I believe I'm in the area investigating. It's showing 473 at this driveway, but...
0: Received. According to the map, it looks like it's down next to the river, maybe a long driveway.
1: Yeah, this is the right residence. It's showing 4. Okay, yeah, they're directing me now. Thank you. Show me on the scene.
0: Received. Also at the mutual aid mark. Your orders?
1: We'll be en route momentarily.
0: Received.

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2: Five two eight in the second unit, 2011 State Route 9, the Cloud 9 in will be room 202 for a domestic.
3: Received, can you just go with the room number again?
2: Room 202 will be the Cloud 9 in next to Travel Lodge, 2011 State Route 9.
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0: Apartment, 10 Anderson, Nora. Initially an open line, we can hear an email.
1: That's affirmative. Sounds like they're still out front arguing.
0: Figure out what's going on.
2: Where is he? If you can show me on tape.
1: Where is he, 5-2-8?
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0: 10-4.

correction, 2234. $20 if I think the male there is intoxicated. She's scared he's going to take her phone. Fourth point was the female party. She's advising the male and the resident. She's intoxicated and she's afraid he's going to take her phone. 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Me 10, N is in

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0: County units responding to O'Malley. Warren County has been advised they're going to be standing by on their side of the bridge if needed.
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1: 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Robert 38, Young George, Nora. Robert 38, Young George, Nora, New Jersey.
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0: Yeah.

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1: 4.
0: Would that be the RO of the vehicle?
1: N82. What's the RO? That's listed.
0: Brittany Wallace, out of Greenfield.
1: Negative. 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
1: 2792 Saber 40 Greenwich, Greenwich Breakdown Road and 177 the Schneibel residence. 78-year-old male fallen requesting lifting assistance.

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1: We're
0: at between Breakdown Road and Kenner 77. 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
2: Just come stage on the Alpha side in the area of the buggy. I'm just making access now. 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

0: Greenwich MS, Cambridge and Argyle, mutual aid for Eastern Greenwich 809 to the scene requesting a driver. Also requesting Middle Falls Fire for a lift assist, 2792 State Route 40 in Greenwich, the Schneibel residence, between Sprague Town and County 77, 78-year-old male fallen requesting lifting assistance.
1: Five, six, two, 13 Parkside Drive, Cross Streets Lakeshore Drive, the Joseph Speranza residence. Has some damage caused to his deck. If you could contact communications.
0: 6-2. Argyle EMS, mutual aid for Eastern Greenwich, Middle Falls Fire, 2792 State Route 40, Greenwich, the Schneibel residence between Sprague Town and County 77, 78-year-old male phone requesting lifting assistance.
2: Made contact, they're advised to turn the music down, keep the noise down, we'll be coming.
3: 10-4.
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0: 792, Sabre 40, between Sprecktown Road and 1077, the Schneibel residence. 78-year-old male, consular breathing, following requesting lifting assistance.
2: Racing. 82 42 times 42 14. They're going to be westbound on Church toward the hospital. Female is going to be the operator of the black eye. Here, Darianov, for the long
0: unit. 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
5: 847 will be en route to the rooms.
6: 1282, you can show me 10-7 checking the area for that vehicle.
0: Very safe.
2: 10-4, last known direction. 10-4, last known direction westbound on Church.

0: Eastern Greenwich and Cambridge. Eastern Greenwich now acknowledging a full crew 809 to the scene, 847 to the room, 2254 and additional mutual aid can cancel. 2254 acknowledging.
1: 42. We'll leave behind that vehicle. Got to pass Allen Drive. Moving near data, Mary Edward John, 1605.
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0: 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I'm gonna have that vehicle stop 9N just past Buff Road.
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0: Number is 562.
1: 562.
0: I've got ambulance 736 on the phone. Are you going to need to speak with them at some point?
2: Yeah, I don't even need a bit of time to get that one ready.
0: Reese, they'll have it.
3: Go ahead.
2: Lincoln, Edward, Mary, Edward, Robert, Young, Ursa, Meadow, Mary, Edward, Adam, David, Ocean, William, Special People, David, 9-10-2005, now.
3: Standby.
0: Headquarters.
1: They say if there's any damage to the ambulance.
0: They were unsure if anything is on the roof and they're currently driving.

0: 2, 4, 2, 12. 2015 Audi Black Valid to a Janet Henley. Meadow Lemery Valid D David out of Hudson Falls. 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

0: 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Last name, Boy Robert, Ina George, Henry Tom, first name, David Edward Ocean, Nora Zebra, Adam Edward, middle initial, D David, date of birth, 10/05/2005, black male.
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Highlands Falls for an emergency. Fire control for Glens Falls Fire and Emergency, Priority 1 ALS, intersection of Big Cross Street and 2nd Street. Caller stated a male subject unconscious in the roadway on 2nd Street closer to the school. Fire control for Glens Falls Fire and Emergency, Priority 1 ALS, intersection of Big Cross Street and 2nd Street. Caller stated a male subject unconscious in the roadway on 2nd Street closer to the school. Patrol also en route. Fire control clear at 0508.

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2: Roger,
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1: 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Engine 304 responding, 0511, patrol on scene, stated scene is secure, the patient is conscious, semi-alert. EMS control ambulance 904.
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And I think the hour was completed. 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

0: كانت يعني
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2: From 297. 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
1: 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Number 2, Brunswick Road in Troy. 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
0: 1 South Federal Street, apartment 520. 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
0: Zero 4-42-12. Just be advised, caller is going to be 1096 with history.
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And I'll be out of Wilton. 6:23.

0: 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I'll be off the storage and truck, PD. 645.
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0: Number 10, Abreu 236, the area of Stewart, PA. One vehicle into a pole. There are no wires down, however, they are low hanging. We're going to start fire as well.
4: Accident fire, motor vehicle accident, car into a pole, low hanging wires. 10, Abreu 236.
5: Cross
0: 8 route 9, 6 6 6 6 6 6 6 6 6 6 6 6 6 6 6 6 6 6 6 6 6 6 6 6 6 6 6 6 6 6 6 6 6 6 6 6 6 6 6 6 6 6 6 6 6 6 6 6 6 6 6 6 6 6 6 6 6 6 6 6 6 6 6 6 6 6 6 6 6 6 6 6 6 6 6 6 6 6 6 6 6 6 6 6 6 6 6 6 6 6 6 6 6 6 6 6 6 6 6 6 6 6 6 6 6 6 6 6 6 6 6 6 6 6 6 6 6 6 6 6 6 6 6 6 6 6 6 6 6 6 6 6 6 6 6 6 6 6 6 6 6 6 6 6 6 6 6 6 6 6 6 6 6 6 6 6 6 6 6 6 6 6 6 6 6 6 6 6 6 6 6 6 6 6 6 6 6 6 6 6 6

41136, sir, please wait. 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
0: 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Has National Grid been notified yet?
1: Negative.
0: 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I'll get you a pull number in a minute.
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1: Be National Bridge pole number 2. Looks like it's going to be in front of 7, Route 236.
2: Is it just the low-hanging wire, or is there damage to the pole?
0: 2G52 is going to be 4 Hunter Brook Lane. It's yeah, the pole's
1: damaged. There is a low-hanging wire. Traffic on 236 is going to be restricted.
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0: 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Nothing's southbound.
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0: 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I'm coming down 236 right now.
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0: You can disregard my last. I'll be back in the area of Stillwater. Attempt to locate.

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2: Safety 2 on board, we'll respond.
0: 551's responding. Do you have a gate number?
2: I'm going to put one more. They just pulled in.
1: Yeah, affirmative. It's going to be gate 1 for a commercial fire alarm at 246 Union Avenue. A general fire alarm. Go through gate 1, left, all the way down to the White House.
2: 307, fire control.
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0: located 9 West Street, Hudson Falls, apartment B as in boy, cross streets of Myrtle Ave and North Street. Herring resident, 57-year-old.
1: Command 32-6.
0: Male, difficulty breathing, 0723.
1: Blue command. Yeah, tow truck is standing by towards the parking lot. Yeah, receive. Just have him stand by.
0: Needed. 9 West Street, Hudson Falls, apartment B as in boy, cross streets of Myrtle Ave and North Street. Herring residents, 57-year-old male, difficulty breathing.
2: 0-0-5-6-3 arriving.
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5: 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Heavy traffic.
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0: 2 Fire Control, West Glens Falls, emergency West Glens Falls Fire, first responders. From the Glens Falls Center, 152 Upper Sherman Avenue, the south wing, room 47B boy, a 73-year-old male, uncontrollable nosebleed. 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
1: Clear from green.
0: Falls emergency, West Glens Falls Fire, first responders, the Glens Falls Center, 152 Upper Sherman Avenue.
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0: 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The rise, dispatch clear, 0739.
3: Working in fire control, Glens Falls, Fire EMS. Respond 29 Madison Street. Department B-Boy, cross streets of Grand Street and Fulton Street. A 78-year-old female, weak, not able to stand. A pretty tubular response. Working fire control, Glens Falls, Fire EMS, respond 29 Madison Street, Department B-Boy, cross of Grand and Fulton. 78-year-old female, weak, unable to stand. A pretty tubular response. Fire control 0739.
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4: 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The rise for a 48-year-old female complaining about chest pain. She is conscious, completely alert, having abnormal breathing.
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4: 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She is conscious and alert, having abnormal breathing.
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2: 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Run it in New York and Vermont. 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
2: 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You run it in New York and Vermont, please.

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0: Spoke with the resident at 118 Grand Avenue. You can have your divert to 38 Western Avenue. That's where he's reporting a unattended fire in the backyard. He reports that residence has been in foreclosure. There's a vehicle in the driveway and someone inside the residence.
5: 855.
0: At 0801.

0: 8 Western Avenue, the streets of Sheridan Street and Grand Avenue Extension. Reported unattended fire in the backyard. Working fire control, Westmoreland Falls Fire, staging the area number 38 Western Avenue, cross streets of Sheridan Street and Grand Avenue.
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0: 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I've got a child on the phone now. 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
1: 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Where's that plot from exactly?
0: 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I'm plotting through our CAD system at 30 Peaceful Valley Ridge. The call from the 3213870 number plots on Rapid at 30 Peaceful Valley Road.
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Bay Ridge Fire First Responders. 39 Longview Drive. Meet room number 152. An 80-year-old female, conscious, slurred, breathing normally. General weakness, unable to ambulate. 826.

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3: Responding to the drive.
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1: 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Staff was requesting you utilize the garden apartment entrance north side. 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
4: 830.
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0: 42:15. Taken at today's Saratoga Hilton, Hot 34 Broadway, room 215, speak with Gregory Cox. He was punched last night in the head while he was walking from Turlow Street back to the house.
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0: 1682. 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
0: Last of O'Rourke, Ocean Robert, Ocean Union, Robert King Edward, first of Daniel, common spelling, middle R, Richard,
2: EMS control, 7,
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0: A59.
2: 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Daniel showing down with DJ Beautiful and CIC will be negative.
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1: 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If he's on a case, he's going to be coming to the station within the hour.
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0: 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A 911 only phone, no signs at address, cannot recall.
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1: We're out Main in Michigan. Your passenger, George Sam, 1664.
0: George Charlie, that's Kansas 4. A1 Delta response, which has been
2: 4 in Michigan. 0916.
0: Sir, the RV park, lot number 86. 916. Tap 3.

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4: 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David Robert Boy, Idaho Zebra.
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0: 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Priority 2.
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1: 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The gate opens with a yelp. 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
4: Lieutenant Park, Hepley EMS, Hepley Fire, 2 power response for hemorrhage, 101 from the airport, 939 Tetri.
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0: 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Control the scene, a 40-year-old female, difficulty breathing with chest pain.
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ALS still needed 0952.

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0: Callers, the manager is going to meet you out in front of building number 3 regarding a male subject sleeping in the laundry room who does not live there.
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0: Traffic. 2294 to 1987 Upper Turnpike Road. Speaking with a Joe Fernandez. It was a 901 hang up. Caller advises there was no emergency but was not able to confirm address. Possible language barrier.
1: Upper Turnpike.
0: 1987 1987.
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2: Answer from 211, 4208. The disturbance, 1 South Federal Street, the Stonequist Apartments, possibly apartment 520. It's going to be two men that were arguing. The line disconnected. We have extensive history with the male in that apartment being 1096.
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Rockford Patrol locations. Is going to be in the area of Horican Ave and Prosser Circle, calling, reporting a car parked on the side of the road with a road cone in the middle of the roadway. 1006.

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2: G81.
1: He sent a car out here in I-90 westbound between exit 9 and 8.
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1: New York,
3: male,
1: Mary John David, 7666. Mary John David, 7666. I've been waiting with the car for almost an hour now. Needs a different kind of record. He's making
3: for Edward
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3: Red Lake Fire Department residential fire alarm. 13 Settlers Ridge South. 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

0: 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And one Charlie response for an unconscious call. 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
1: 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The Fort Miller Reformed Church, 1239 Fort Miller Road in Fort Edward, showing as a zone, meeting room north.
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1: 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The Fort Miller Reformed Church, 1239 Fort Miller Road in Fort Edward, showing as the zone, meeting room north. 1020.
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0: 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Priority 1, BLS, 37 Maple Street, Whitehall, cross of Smith Street. 79-year-old female. 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
5: Confirming this is a gray Dodge.
4: We're out. Gray Dodge. Looks like a pickup 4x4.
0: Priority 1 VLS, 37 Maple Street, Whitehall, cross of Smith Street, Longton Residence, 79-year-old, female, body pain, limited contact, lifeline alarm.
8: Vehicle comes back on a 2021 Ram 1500 Gray to a Michael King Ranger. There's a felony vehicle hold on that for Michael being wanted for domestic homicide.
4: 10-4, I'm going to be following that vehicle and turn on to the arterial, headed out of the city, currently coming up to Rock Street, 150.
5: 10-4, coming up to Rock Street.
4: Shit,
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4: EMS 3056.
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0: Whitehall, cross of Smith Street,
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2: Four one five one available seat, please. 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
0: 51 on scene,
2: 1036. 451 Dunning Rooms. Hello, unit. Hang up number 12, Robin Hill Drive. Okay, contact with a male there. History showing the autistic male resides there, stating that his mother needed assistance. Then he hung up the phone, unable to make contact.
0: Skeensboro, 1036.
1: 451.
2: 451 at 1036.

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2: EMS
0: 3, EMS. 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
2: EMS.
1: We'll be arriving.
2: Arriving 1037.

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1: Register to a Michael T. Ranger.
0: 10-4, that's going to be the man of the chain.
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0: Confirming date of birth, 07-13-1971.
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0: 1126.
7: 426. 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
2: What was the plate number from the
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2: New York, Lincoln Tomboy 7043.
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0: Whitehall First Response, 160 Saunders Street, Whitehall, cross of Netto Street and Fern Street, Panetta residence, 85-year-old male, general illness, priority 1, BLS, 1054.
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0: J1021.
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0: 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Queensbury Emergency Barrage Fire First Responders. 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
4: 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Male in his 70s with difficulty breathing.

0: 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Male in his 70s with difficulty breathing. Priority 1 ALS, 1059.
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0: Pearl Street, male in his 70s, difficulty breathing, elevated BP, non-traumatic shoulder pain, a priority 1 ALS.
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0: 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Okay, fire control, West Plums Falls emergency. 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West Glens Falls emergency. 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

0: 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We're going to Bear Control Gonzales, Fire Your Master, respond. The Gonzales Police Department, Ridge Street. A 58-year-old female with chest pain, 31 ALS.
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0: We're going to Bear Control Gonzales, Fire Your Master, respond to Gonzales Police Station, Ridge Street. 58-year-old female with chest pain, 31 ALS, Bear Control 1103.
2: 134.
1: Yes, sir. I'm down off of Westchester Drive. Nicole, to open the skate park, the individual claims that the area has dried out. Are you going to be closer than myself?
2: /134.
1: Nicole, to access the skate park, the individual says that the ground has dried out there.

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0: 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Barrage car, 220 arriving, 1105.
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1: Tell the area of 541 Lower Allen. 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
1: 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A 1991 Larson, a Scott Chadwick out of Castleton. 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
2: 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We'll be 10-8. 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
3: 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They're advising on for you to hold in quarters at this time.

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2: 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Respond 5 Moffitt Drive, cross streets of Holland Road. 30-year-old male, possible infection to the leg from a previous dog bite. FRD 2 BLS response. Working Fire Control of Johns, Rick Emergency. 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FRD 2 BLS, Fire Control 1146. US Control 757. Johns, Rick Emergency 757, responding 1147.
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0: 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It's causing a disturbance. 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
1: 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A VNT complaint states she was nearly struck in the crosswalk by a blue pickup truck. Unknown direction of travel, either down Media Drive or the interstate.
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0: 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Eleven fifty-four. EMS is 19.54.
1: 19.54.
0: Just to advise, you were en route to the Clifton Park Center Road.
1: Yes, and that's correct.
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1: Yes, due to line 2.
0: Repeat, 11.54.
2: 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Just stated that she's going to be at the Cumberland Farms.
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1: 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Garcia, 10 Light Drive, 7 8 3 8 11 56.
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0: Dan for Edward EMS, Automatic Mutual Aid for Argyle, 105 Holmes Road, Argyle, cross of County Route 43, White Martin, 74-year-old with general illness.
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0: Edward EMS Automatic Mutual Aid for Argyle, 105 Holmes Road, Argyle, cross of County Route 43, Whiting Residence, 74-year-old male, general illness, 1159.
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1: 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Delete 523.
3: Described as an older male with glasses, gray hair, and a salmon colored shirt. Last seen heading northbound from her residence.
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3: Holmes Road, Argyle, cross of County Route 43, Whiting residence, 74-year-old male, conscious, alert, breathing, general illness, feeling weak.
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3: 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13, 13, 13, 13, 13, 13, 13, 13, 13, 13, 13, 13, 13, 13, 13, 13, 13, 13, 13, 13, 13, 13, 13, 13, 13, 13, 13, 13, 13, 13, 13, 13, 13, 13, 13, 13, 13, 13, 13, 13, 13, 13, 13, 13, 13, 13, 13, 13, 13, 13, 13, 13, 13, 13, 13, 13, 13, 13, 13, 13, 13, 13, 13, 13, 13, 13, 13, 13, 13, 13, 13, 13, 13, 13, 13, 13, 13,

0: 115 Fort Edward, vehicle stop.
1: Fort Edward, 115.
0: North Union, West Main with New York, King
2: sure
0: Mary.
2: Is that?
0: Correction, King Sam Mary, 9344.

0: fire defense.
1: 5651 is going to be out of Station 3 mobile at the moment. 5652 is going to be out of service mechanical.
0: Racing 5651 out of Station 3, 5652 out of mechanical.

0: that if you could run New York CID 341-750-297. 341-750-297.
1: Very good, both of you.
2: What number Washburn was it?
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4: It is.
3: Visitor.

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1: T-54 back with him.

0: issued.
1: Allegedly, it was 8:30 this morning. Something to do with Saratoga City Police. We're up at this address, and I have a park manager here that's trying to open a garage for them.
2: Pass control 3253.
0: Well, give him a call and ask him. I'm not familiar with anything.
2: Service. 3253 in service, 1220.

0: So far, Tampa EMS has been fire. One Delta response for a breathing call. Number 7, Hancock Way, off of Rally Drive. 1221, Tech 3.
1: Five.
2: 19,
3: 55. 55 is going to divert from Peregrine. You can march out to Hancock.
4: EMS control 225.
2: 1222.
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1: They were just attempting to locate somebody there. I believe they're all set.
0: Copy. Thank you. I'll let them know.
1: 1223.
2: Of near coverage for a vehicle versus bicycle.
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7: 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Near Caroline, or near Congress Street. Sorry, fire dispatcher for a fire. 525-565-2-9299,
6: Route 4, between Empire State Trail and Dulce Pond Road. Had a rapidly hit, no callback. Voicemail is left. Plotting between 9360 and 9487.

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5: Adam, John, Sam, 7912. I have New York Klein ID when ready as well.
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1: 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Argyle EMS 467 in rooms for your second call. 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
0: 1954 EMS.
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0: 1954, also responding to
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0: Pues mira, Mr. Back Museum was looking for another call.
1: In service.
2: Fourth and 7.
0: Fourth and 9. Now we're about 2 minutes away. I see it.

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1: 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Priority 2 BLS 9788 State Route 22 Granville. Cross of Wood Elf Road. Tadco residence, 91-year-old female, conscious of breathing with side pain. Red Slate House on the hill.
0: There is a
2: fire dispatch.
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3: I'm locking up the senior center, but the cleaning guy is here now, so I just noted on a log, but just to let you know what's going on.
4: Thank you very much. Is the skate park open?
3: Yeah, that's all set too.
4: Thank you.
3: No problem, Greg. Thanks, man.

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1: One 55, I'm here now. Where's the disturbance?
0: On line with a 15-year-old caller reporting. He's headed to the mailboxes now. Something about he punched his grandmother.
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4: 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Possibly going to be a rollover with a subject now being told shoulder injury.
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2: 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Can you contact communications?
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2: 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In the area of Manor Lane and State Route 22A in Hampton.
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8: 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One car is rolled over, unable to find the occupant. The first caller said possibly one patient, but possible a shoulder injury.
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7: Did the caller specify if it's a parking lot across the road or next to the kebab shop?
10: Should be directly across the street.

0: 51. We're just clearing our last call in our district. Do you have a responding unit to the MVA in Hampton? We do have a level 3 on board.
1: Received, Chief. One additional caller confirming a car rolled over, unable to find the occupant at this time.
2: Manor Lane in the area of State Route 22A, Hampton. Reported rollover accident, one occupant, unknown injuries.
3: Received, thank you.
2: One responding, 1321. EMS control is at 2955.
4: We're continuing to Rutland, just confirming there is one car rollover on 22 at Manor Lane. Not sure the injuries.

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0: occupant has appeared to left the scene. Is there another patrol in the area that is headed possibly southbound from this area on
1: 22A?
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0: 565 462 medical assist, Freeman Land. Dispatch at 1324. 2G94 to Fort Edward. 2G94. 1324. We don't have a description. We don't know if it's male or female either.
3: All right, see if we had a plate on the vehicle, see if it comes back to the RO.

0: EMS, acknowledging 5251 and 5252 on scene, acknowledging Skeensboro 428 at rooms. The driver needed. Pulteney, you can cancel. 1325.
1: Star 551.
2: Fire dispatch 562.
3: Fire dispatch.
2: Piano.
0: 2294,
3: I can have 1325. It's going to be for a 13-year-old male in the car in the parking lot in front of Three Freeman Lane.
1: Fire
3: car
1: control,
3: a blue
1: ER
3: Chevy
1: 551.
3: Bolt. He's having continuous seizures.
2: Crazy.
1: 551 per car 33, they're requesting you drop the signed package by the storage units on your way.
2: We're out.
3: In route at 1325, going to be at the parking lot in front of 3 Freeman Lane. 13-year-old male in a car parked in a blue Chevy Bolt having continuous seizures.
1: EMS Control 5251.
4: 5251 is going to be assuming EMS command of the motor vehicle crash at the time.
5: 5654. It's going to be the first row closest to the building on the left-hand side before getting to a 5 Freeman.
2: Here's it.
6: 2153 is mobile.
2: 5654.
0: I'm going it.
7: It's going to be a Benjamin, Emma's and Mary, Carol, 1226-1993. Should be the RO. There's Ashley Brown in the passenger seat when I stopped it.
0: Hurry, please. 2294, copy.
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0: One of our units that stopped him. As well as his passenger, Amy Brown, earlier today.
8: 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First Street is Relinsky Road. Yeah, tag 8, 1327.
5: For a residential structure fire, mutual aid with Round Lake Fire, 13 West Drive, crosses of Raylinski Road. Fires after peeing for residential structure fire, fast request, mutual aid with Round Lake Fire, 5 West Drive in Baldwin Lake, cross of Raylinski Road. Fires after clear 1328.

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0: 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Cause and origin. 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
5: We're en route to the Tacky. 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
0: Crazy. Which end of Lincoln?
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0: 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Number 5, West Drive off the Linsky Road, 1338, TAC 8.
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4: 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We are plotting him in that area right now. Of Swamp Road and Prospect.
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0: 542, chauffeur from 542.
1: We are leaving the site of the rollover, going to a second location where we believe the patient may be located at in Fairhaven on West Street.
0: To chauffeur from 542.
1: 1345.
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4: EMS.
1: 51.
4: All right, sir.
2: According to
4: 1345.
2: Get that information for us.
9: 5251.
5: I'll be en route in the area of the fire in Malta.
4: 1346.
10: Not indicate he was operating
5: he's
10: a vehicle
5: on for
10: 14-9. All. Indicated his truck was stolen.
0: When you
10: his
0: get here,
10: picked him up and took him back.
0: We are not going to be able to use
10: Street.
0: Your ladder, so get that off to the side and have your manpower impact.
1: Right up to the street.
11: Received. We'll get the ladder out of the way.
10: He never indicated he was operating the vehicle. He indicated
0: 38-2, when you arrive, I'll have you stage behind 551. 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
10: 1346.
12: 543 or 544, are you getting the water?
0: Hydrant standby. 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
2: When I spoke to Mr. Carroll, he never indicated he
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1: Go ahead and turn it on. 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That is supplying 542.
2: Swamp Road. 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
1: Brzezinski and West Hydrant, charging it.
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10: Fairwood 1, what's up?
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4: Negative. It's Edward Young David, 5541.
11: 149 from 132 on PAC 8.
0: The south entrance, Northwest Drive.
6: One, it's not going to matter, probably south side.
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12: Man's tap 8.
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7: Hook it up to two right now. 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
0: 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I cannot get any farther.
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2: 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I'm in the Wellnow Urgent Care Building. 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

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Mechanical fire, one engine to the scene of a structure fire, number 5 West Drive, off Berlinski Road, 1407. And Arvin Hart is going to be an engine for the cover assignment.

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2: Could you create me, I'm not sure if we're going to have it in the system. It's going to be for a call identification number placement. It's going to be for 38.
0: Burn Hill VTA 16-1, Burn Hill 16-9, Pat 4.
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0: You guys are in standby at stage 1, 17-1 has already been on the road.
3: Incident for Hull, I have a VIN verification.
2: Yeah, we could probably put it under request versus another.
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0: you.
1: And from 541. Come in. We're on a ladder on the second floor, Charles. 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
0: Four. 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
8: 17. County available safely is down in Milton, a active domestic, 4061 Flint Court.
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3: 1954.
1: In
8: court, it's going to be a mother versus daughter, possible intoxication, screaming on the line.
2: Right here. 138.
1: 321. Patrol of the...
2: This is 4 and 5-1.
1: Whitehall Market. Both vehicles are going to be parking lot. There should be a Robert E. McJackson. It's going to be a CRV and a Toyota Camry.
2: Jeffers on.
0: 543, I need one additional, either 24 or 28 foot ladder and the A-frame to the back of the house, Charlie's side.
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8: Address out of Amsterdam. 1422.
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11: Firefighter May. 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
8: 4 running. County Vale, will say please sign up Clifton Park, animal complaint, the Hannaford 19, Clifton Country Road.
9: Two G 38 Crossing Boulevard 9.
12: Turning on the 372.
0: Crossing
12: a white van with matches plates.
9: 332
12: on the roadway causing a traffic hazard.
0: 4126 9 MDA and route to trespassing complaint.
8: Available unit at Hannaford 19 Clifton Country Road. A passerby reporting 3 dogs in a vehicle, a 2024 Cadillac SUV color black on the left side of the building. We did contact the ACO and they're requesting a patrol to respond.

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0: Copy. Who's your caller?
1: Haley.
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2: Let's see if we can.
0: Yeah, we're good. Thank you. 4 and 3/8 County. It's going to be 4062 for all of them.
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3: 10-4.
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1: 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It's going to be a personalized plate. David Adam Robert King. Lincoln Young, Tom Edwards.
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0: I've dispatched. Can you run a New York passenger data? You're on New York, John Frank William 1373.
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4: Ivy County, did the caller want an interview?
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3: 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Sparrow Way, apartment B-Boy.
0: 1437. Thank you.
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0: 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Mile marker 34/3, northbound, with a cross at Jones Road, overpass. Three patients for evaluation, 1444, TAC 5.
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0: EMS mutually with Wilton. Evaluation of three patients for motor vehicle accident. Mile marker 34 over 3, northbound. 1450 on TAC 5.
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3: 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Fire comm 71.
1: Fire comm 71.
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1: You're in room 1451.
5: Fire comm 715.
1: 715.
5: Student charge responding 34 over 3 northbound.
1: Show you in room 1451.
3: Fire comm 71.
1: Fire comm 71.
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0: controlled fire operations. Some early MS responded to 87 northbound. TAC 5.
1: EMS control, ambulance 723.
2: 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All right.
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4: 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An active domestic, 36 White Street, apartment 2. It's going to be between Veronica and Shawnee. Physical at this time.
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0: Quorum 5-5, Sheriff's Inspection.
1: Sheriff's Badge.
0: That's confirmed to be the vehicle that I had. I'll be clear, advised.

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0: We're on scene.
1: Arriving.
3: Arriving 1458.
1: Fire comes 720. What EMS unit is en route to this crash? Damage is 5852.
4: Sounds good. All right, we're about to move out.
1: 716, go ahead.

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1: 12-0, John.
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0: Behind the ambulance, you said?
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0: Copy.
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3: 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I'm sorry, NISAC just pulled up copter. What's best access for him?
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4: Ski Drive, Route 8.
0: 2D66, we patrol 87 southbound between exits 24 and 23. Looks like it's between mile marker 62 and 61. A two-car property damage on a vehicle accident. Both vehicles on the shoulder. 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
3: Center out.
0: 2D66-1508.
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1: Mr. Speed Control 68 Retreat Road off of South Trout Lake Road. Cars out of Lucy Thomas.
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2: My portable appears to be dead. 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
1: And route 1511. 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Yep. 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
2: Mr. Charleston, Charles, ambulance.
3: No, ambulance, my location on the interstate, mile post 34, over 3. It's going to be two children going to leave out.
2: 712, I'll be in route, Quinsall's Hospital.
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5: Kennedy 338 on the air with a special weather statement from the National Weather Service. Reporting a strong thunderstorm impacting southeast Warren County. 3:08 p.m., the Doppler was tracking a strong thunderstorm with winds at 40 miles per hour. Locations include Glens Falls, Warrensburg, Lake George, West Glens Falls, Lake Luzerne, Bolton, Queensbury, and the interstate between 18 and 23. Kennedy 338 repeating a special weather statement out of the National Weather Service.
6: Half Moon and area check, Dunsack Road at Crescent Bishop Air.
5: Locations include Glens Falls, Warrensburg, Lake George, West Glens Falls, Luzerne, and Bolton, and Queensbury. With winds at 40 miles.
7: 2G62, 87 southbound, is it?
5: Kennedy 338 clear at 1513.
1: 2G38, Harris Road and 236.
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9: 451.
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0: 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I just want to make sure you copied that weather alert.
1: That's affirmative.

0: 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I think there's a strong thunderstorm will impact the southeastern.
1: We're going to be approaching from the turnaround at mile marker 34. Where do you want us?
0: A Delta radar was tracking a strong thunderstorm.
2: Yeah, you tried to pull up behind the furthest most trooper vehicle.
0: The Chiefs and EMS Captains Group page. Advising for a special weather statement. I think there's a strong thunderstorm will impact the

0: areas that are going to be impacted are Glens Falls, Warrensburg, Lake George Village, West Glens Falls, Lake Luzerne, Bolton Landing, Queensbury.
1: 4163, Sure Special.
0: We're repeating for a special weather statement.
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0: A strong thunderstorm that will impact the southeastern Warren County. Saying that there's going to be gusts up to 40 miles per hour. The locations are Glens Falls, Warrensburg, Lake George, West Glens Falls, Lake Luzerne, and Bolton Landing. Departure clear at 1516.

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0: What was their mile marker again for that accident?
2: 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He's still en route to the NVA on the interstate.
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1: 546, Luzerne Van Dusen.
0: Can you go again with the vehicle description from the complaint from Crescent Vision Ferry?
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5: Just apartment building number 1, apartment 204, B-Boy. And Brandy Hill reporting her 12-year-old son out of control in the residence, was destroying items. 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
0: Received.
5: Injury.
0: I'm currently on Country Route 99 following a vehicle that matches the description. Two people on it, white helmets. 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
0: We're on Middletown Road heading southeast. Route to Vaughan, over.
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2: County.
4: The suspect vehicle just turned into a driveway at 14 Linda Lane. I'm going to terminate following.
2: 1524.
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2: One way CID, it's going to be New York 707-019-027. 707-019-027.
3: I'll be clear from the team, but I'll be in route to SD Granville for continuation of the accident 3637.
4: Unfortunately, you've got valid class, Stephen David, Jeremy Lather, showing an address 274 Pyramid Pines Estates. Refrain from OP on file against that male party. Negative other files.
2: Copy, thank you.
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11: I have a T-way stops. 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
1: I'm at the PSP. I can handle that disturbance in Milton. A 2-man unit. You can disregard the troops.
4: Mercy County 2G20, 2G24. You can disregard for them. That's going to handle 2-man.
1: Two G 24. I copy.
4: 1529.

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6: 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Car 1, advise the investigators that we've started pulling the pile apart.

0: PB-30 is going to handle the target damage. I can start over the target for the Walmart. Larceny, do you have null damage?
1: PG-62, you can start the 26 Crossing Boulevard. We have asset protection on the line reporting a female is shoplifting. A white female in a blue crop top, blue jeans, and hair in a bun. She is concealing items in a large blue bag.
2: You aware
1: still
2: of
1: watching
2: the previous tour knocking on a door at Feeder Street, correction, Feeder View Apartments on the overnight?
1: 1534.
2: Control apartment, Bees and Boy 5, Nancy Scarsoletta, be the caller. She believes a patrol knocked on our door on the overnight.
0: Schmitz from 543.
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1: Thank you to all units. Just be advised, radios are down.
0: Both units, you can start for 2847 State Route 28, across of Stark Road and Maloney Drive. The caller is Jarrett Brown, reporting that his daughter, Nicole Brown, was attempting 1269 by taking pills, but she did not take the pills. The father stopped her. She did say that she wanted to end it. There's negative weapons in the residence.
2: 3, sure, switch.
3: Yeah.
2: Be clear of the cattle, please, and then you can send me a circle drive.
3: Even
0: both units at 1536.
3: 541 headquarters.
0: Color blue. 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
1: 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Headquarters, Town of Queensbury, patrol occasions. 578 Aviation Road. Caller staff reporting a suspect to be a white female wearing a blue shirt, multicolored pants. She took food and toy items, last seen going towards the rear of the mall near the movie exit. Car lost visual.
2: 855.
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3: 15 to the end. 5-4, the headquarters of
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4: 2G54 is going to handle from the barracks.
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3: Headquarters at 53546, your status.
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0: Can you go over the description of the female?
1: A white female, blue shirt, multicolored pants. Last seen headed towards the rear of the mall near the movie exit.
0: Roger, the description of the bag she was carrying?
1: Negative, just that she took toy and food items.
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1: 15 41.

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1: 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Let's call.
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1: Getting a phone call from a person reporting that her and her child were assaulted by objects. They stated they're currently behind the EMS station at the XO Tower. We're starting. Correction.
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1: 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I may confer something on the CIDs. 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
4: Stand by, Lake George EMS.
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4: Factual for Lake George EMS, respond 13, Michelle Road, cross of Hunaway and State Route 9L. It's an 83-year-old male, conscious alert, difficulty breathing, with neck pain, probably one handle.
2: 853, yes.
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4: Respond 13, Michelle Road, cross of Hunaway and State Route 9L. 83-year-old male, conscious alert, difficulty breathing with neck pain.
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4: 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Partial clear, 1549.

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7: I just talked to Miller. He's on Hillcrest. 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
2: Priority 1, ALS, 933 Steel Road, Salem, cross of Perry Hill Road and Juniper Swamp Road, Kent residence, 70-year-old female, difficulty breathing.
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0: 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Prior to be like, or to clear 6312.
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2: EMS, Middle Falls, first response, priority 1 BLS, 231 Hill Street, Greenwich, cross of Hedgeman, Bridge Road, and Snell Drive, 76-year-old male, hip and elbow injury from a bicycle accident, 1618.
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5: 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I'll be en route to Clifton Park Station to pick up Deputy Rosales.
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4: 56 all set. I'll be clear. Can send my last push.
8: 1624. 3253. 3253
0: arriving.
8: We got 3 at station 2. Do you want us to
4: head
8: up to 1?
4: Yeah, if you don't mind, we have some repairs to do to the bed of 6-2 and then repack and clean everything.
8: Received. We'll head up here shortly.
5: Fire gun.
10: For Round Lake Command, Jones has been cleared from the scene on West Street.
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10: Okay, we'd like to maintain that coverage while we get back in service. We'll contact them directly when we're ready.
5: 1625.
0: 320-334. Check the area of 20 Maynard Street. We're crawling the line with a Corey Lamarck dating his ex-girlfriend named Missy Breer. Came to drop off her child. Apparently she began kicking the door with her foot. Caller apparently has a video. Female has since left on foot, heading towards the Cumberland Farms, wearing a green yoga pants and a white shirt.

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1: 379.
0: Off duty deputy. Can I hear you? Some people from 2 coming up.
1: There's no need for a patrol. Your discretion.
0: Yeah, firm. There's 3 there. All right, great. I am on vapor. I'm going to grab gas. I'll be right there. Copy.
2: 1626. For a 901 hang up.

0: of 2129, County Route 153. Across the Blossom Road and the state line. Have a 911 hang up. No answer on the callback.
1: MS Control.
2: Sure, Dispatcher. I'm clear. She's refusing to report.
0: Control 1627.
1: I'm at 231 Hill Street. Nobody from this residence has called.
3: Pretty deputy. That's out with them. The patient's going to be in a vehicle in front of that residence due to the weather.
1: Received. Let me get out of this driveway.
4: Reach away, command.
5: He's tachycardic with a cardiac
4: injury. Reach away. Neutral myself and 390 on scene.
2: 1628.
5: Virtual for Wandsworth, Mass. Respond 3767 Main Street, the Hudson Headwaters. It's a 67-year-old male, conscious, semi-alert, breathing normally. States that he's tachycardic and does have a cardiac history. It's pretty much virtual clear, 1628.

0: 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I've got 321, 432.
1: 12-9 to 12-3.
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1: We are. You guys can pull down the north entrance and see behind Northridge.
3: We are with Northridge.
4: Down by the railroad tracks. They got a tent and everything set up here.
1: 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Are you on West Drive?
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1: Copy. 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
6: 4126, Sheriff Smith.
0: Okay,
6: 3-3. Sheriff Smith. Officer, Trevor Hospital.
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0: advising a white male wearing a red long sleeve and jeans was walking in and out of traffic in between cars and Baltimore. I was concerned.
1: Yeah, stand by. I'll check with the other side of the room.
2: Somewhere.
0: 13, just be advised, last seen headed towards the Market 32 approximately 5 minutes ago.
2: Somewhere.
1: State 196 in Shine Hill for a one car property damage.
3: Whatever, that's already been dispatched. Deputy Penick's gonna handle.
4: 305, come in.
1: Right.
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6: Getting a hit back, looks like the last name is going to be Boy Union, Charles Henry Edward Robert. Looks like it's going to be the same date of birth out of, looks like F-U-O-N.
3: Last name, Boy Ocean Union, Charles Henry Edward Robert, correct?
6: It's same date of birth, same first name, last name is going to be the same minus the O Ocean. He's got one out of S.B. Willen and S.B. Granville, actually next to S.B. Glensville, and then another one out of S.B. Willen as well.

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2: 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It's a white Dodge Ram and a Toyota Corolla. 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
5: Be out to Horican Docks for a meal.
3: 1636. That's the WAMI warrant. It's a two-car PI motor vehicle accident. 48-year-old male, 14-year-old female. We're requesting evaluations. Partial clear, 1637.
6: Closer to the four-way intersection with Taco Bell. A 48-year-old male and a 14-year-old female, both requesting general evaluations. Should be a maroon Kia and a black Toyota SUV.
7: En route.
6: 546-1637.

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0: 712 and 711 will be responding.
1: 712 and 711 responding, 1638.
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8: 2241, got another motor vehicle accident, roughly in the same spot as the 4, 2858 or 22A, between 18A and Hickey Road. Have a pickup truck, apparently a hydroplane, two subjects out of the vehicle, unknown PI at this time.
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5: 82.
0: General evaluations. First clear, 1641.
2: Since I'm checking the area.

0: dispatch tuner, got it.
1: Dispatch on 546.
2: Air to the fire dispatch, air to the fire 5651. Early to medical gate 4 at NIDA.
1: Just confirming that was John Boy
2: 7833. Priority 2 medical 246 Union Avenue, gate 4 at NIRA. Dispatch clear 1642.
1: 61. 167. 1642.

0: Deputy Peterman know that Trooper Vigor is going to go to his location first to verify the identity, and then he's going to come here and pick up the Potter subject?
1: Frank's on car 218.
2: 218's arrived. It'll be out investigating.
1: On scene investigating at 1643. Yeah. Unit serving on scene at 1643.
3: Receive, I think I've got it confirmed now.
4: EMS 5853.
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4: On scene, patient contact.
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7: 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They're stating it's going to be Unit B.
8: Jensen and Laura Elizabeth. Caller standing at the White House with a new one sent. Ongoing issue of a dog barking all day.
4: 13, that is, yeah.
6: Station 1. Yeah, go ahead. Barclays 5, if you're not committed, go stand by.
8: Reporting to Saratoga Hospital, 1644.
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7: First one will be 340-167-369.
8: You can go ahead with the other two.
7: 428-423-690. Next one will be 956-597-874.
9: At the hydrant, ready for 1647. 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
10: You can open up the hydrant. Thank you.
8: Confirming you're outside below. Yeah, firm.
11: Fire police, over here. Can you please go over the ground one, please?

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2: Is Mark 1 male in custody? Advised Trooper Vigor will be going to the Hudson Falls PD.
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2: I'll be off post retrieving 2 file 5s from Hudson Falls PD.
3: 1439.
4: 14961. 0505. 559. The place is going to be 234. Boy, John, David, Echo.
5: That was 4 boys.
4: You guys are all set down there.
0: 14-3 is on its way back.
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0: 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Franklin Racing Savage.
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1: It is
2: 342-05-4213.
1: 13. I've been animal complaint, 15 Aldar Court. Caller's a Thomas Zabrowski, who is highly uncooperative on the line, advising that he believes his dogs at his residence are being abused by his wife. The dogs live in the basement, and the wife is unaware the caller's contacted dispatch.
3: Four copies.
2: 13 copies.
4: Receive request to tow away. Then one mail on SMS. 15 to 20.
2: 4193.
1: Stuff on you.
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6: 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Fallen with unknown injuries. Probably won't be alone.
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1: 1000 medical says 55-year-old male with chest pain. Callers advising the male party is located down at the gate to the marina inside water's edge. She will be standing by in a blue Lincoln Aviator.
9: Receive accidental activation at 1653.
6: Well,
1: callers at Thomas Zabrowski advising he has two dogs at the residence. His wife isn't taking care of them. They live in the basement. He would like them removed.
10: 2415 Alder Court, ALDER.
1: ALY is in Yankee, D A is in Adam R.
11: Go all 3241.
9: This is not well, no disturbance at the Walmart. 16 Old Gick Road, call reports a male out of control, stating that someone kidnapped his mother, and he now stated he was going to stab one. The older male with brown hair, gray pants, a white shirt with thin plaid lines.
2: 4193
11: John 546
2: Walmart.
6: Can I get the insurance code for the kiosk?
2: 5800.
9: The caller did say they did not see a weapon. They're on the grocery shot, on the grocery side.
11: 148, government employee.
9: 1654.
6: Received, thank you.
9: Sammy.
2: I'm Route 32, Skylarville. I'll start the backup 99 since he's going to that domestic home.
6: 1654. Hey, Moscow 21753.
2: 328.
12: Do you have the time of the call of this accident?
6: Sir, it's going to South Hospital, 1655.
2: 1628.
12: Copy.
2: 1655. Was returning the quarters.
1: Received, showing you en route approximately 4 minutes ago. Did you copy all information?
6: Park 12-4, Hanson Fire Car, 3303 on the scene of a property damage motor vehicle accident in front of 2858, State Route 228. 228 Hanson are requesting apparatus for traffic.
11: Okay. 752 DMS control.
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11: En route and arriving 24 King.
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0: 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Sir, Cora.
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1: at 541, your status? 13. 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I have 4240 and emergency advice. Saratoga County received 2911 open lines from this mail.
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0: 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Russ. She'll be back in service. 1657.
1: 801 Coach Road, Argyle, cross of County Route 47 and Pearly Lane.
2: From
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1: LS 801 Coach Road, Round Lake Fire Police, cross of County Route 47 and Pearly Lane, Jordan residence, 55-year-old male, difficulty breathing, semi-conscious, 1658.
4: J53.
0: EMS.
4: Transfer along on Smalls.
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3: Stand by, warrants for GMS. Mailed 752-24 King Street. For a 76-year-old male following injury,
5: requesting
3: manpower for lifting. Departure clear,
4: 1702. 36 County, I'm heading to the Stone Bridge. I can take out welfare channel probably closer than 6-3. 6-3, probably just put me back on my list.
2: Go through.
3: EMS 651
2: responding 24 King Street.
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0: 580 suspension.
6: Sure, suspension.
7: You can cancel the ambulance at this point. I think we're going to be better off just getting him out of here, and we're going to transport him to Saratoga Hospital.
6: Right, you've canceled an ambulance 1703.

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1: 7153.
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5: One male route to Saratoga Hospital, 941. 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
0: 651 arriving.
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0: 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Rooms Road and South Barney Road.
1: Four and five six, I'll take it.
0: 4 and 5-6 for an area check. Is the vehicle unable to maintain lane going westbound on Grooms passing low? The Reg Lincoln George Adam 9851, the black Chevy Suburban.
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5: Okay. 1707.
6: Road in Paquette Way, just east of Paquette Way. Fire Control 4, Whitehall Fire. Tear down the roadway with a low-hanging wire in the area of Baker Road and Paquette Way, east of Paquette Way. 170.
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0: 1708.
11: 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Eric is non-driver ID only, revoked, negative filed, or two OPs. 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Refrain from.
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13: 3850, copy 1709. Yes, you can show me on scene. 3, 2, 2, 4. Outside in the shrubbery, wearing red pants and has lots of tattoos.
9: Always on scene.
10: Richie, we believe he's out in front of the campground. Me and the ambulance are spinning around right now.
13: 1710.
14: 10 release, you can stand by. Well, can you put Walter Ridge on automatic for any calls until we see?
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11: Three five seven is clear, 1710.

0: 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Clear St. Peter's back in.
1: 1711.
2: Several restaurants.
3: 499. Yeah, there's no answer at the Merrill Court. We don't have phone numbers for the judges. As far as I can see, any justice is still valid.
4: Hydrant.

0: EMS 7153.
1: EMS.
2: 3-4.
0: We're arriving on scene.
3: Oh, Shannon, if you could return back to 153 Broad, apartment 70.
1: Control.
3: And now getting a report of a subject being choked at that residence.
4: That's 1-746 EMS control.
5: License should be Zane, Zebra, Adam, Ida, Nora.
6: Okay. 10-4, our caller Thomas is valid DM David Mary data address the city. Zane is valid D David, same address, both parties, NCIC, OP negative.
5: 10-4.

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0: North Granville Fire Mutual Aid with Whitehall. Baker Road, the area of Pawcat Way, for tree and wires down across the roadway, 1766.
1: 48 Berg Alarm, 54 Crossing Boulevard, Clifton Park.
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0: 4 Crossing Boulevard, Clifton Park 4. Motion detector alarm going off at the northeast orthodontist. 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
11: 4177.
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2: Myself and Peter and I will be checking the north end lost admin and address area.
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4: County 436.
5: EMS is all set. They're going to transport him to Glens Falls Hospital. What was that pull in Willen?
6: Headquarters on 546.
4: Station 1. Disturbance is 805 Route 9 across the Gaylor Road. The caller states their son is out of control in the home and has been awake for 12 days. Unknown weapons, unknown intox. The subject's name is John.
5: Pursue, go ahead and send it. I'm in route for Fortsville.
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8: Sheriff's Fetch.
7: I'm clear with the Kelsey. I can start to Wilton to back him up.
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0: Through 19. That comes back to a dealer plate out of Tampa, Florida. No other information.
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4: 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Is this the resident that requires fire for lifting assist?
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7: 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Can you dispatch fire? Precautionary, please.
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0: 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There not someone around here. It's all you clear.
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0: 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Property damage crash in area of 707 Route 29.
1: Two G 269 Dunning.
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0: We're in a town of Saratoga, property damage crash. Area of 707 Route 29 is a car versus deer. Caller's in an orange Jeep Renegade.
3: 24.
0: The fact
4: that he's not here right now. Oh, yeah. 1730. Hey, man. I told the press operator, it doesn't look like there's anyone in distress. If that number calls back, just let me know. I'll be clear and service.

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2: 3G56, SB test down.
3: Five 572, patrol I-87 southbound. The caller is now going to be closer to exit 22. States he was north of exit 23 and hit a dog. The dog did go into the woods. He's going to be a gray Hyundai on the side of the road.
2: Five zero.
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1: He's going to be in between 22 and 23. He hit the dog southbound north of 23.
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5: That's 1741.
2: EMS 1972.
5: EMS.
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5: 1742.
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2: Two names and date of birth when you're ready.
5: First name, go ahead.
2: First, last name Bean, Boy Edward, Adam Nora. First name Jonathan, John, Ocean Henry, Nora, Adam, Tom, Henry, Adam Nora. Middle initial S is in Sam. Date of birth 4/27/1964. Let me know when you're ready for the second. Last is Fitzpatrick, Frank, Ida, Tom, Zebra, Paul, Adam, Tom, Robert, Ida, Charles, King. First name Janet, John, Adam, Nora, Edward, Tom. Middle initial G as in George. Date of birth is 4/16/1940.
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0: 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A few of my phones in the car. I have Deputy Gavin out with me. 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
6: Headquarters on 2G56.
5: 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The Great Dane is walking northbound the southbound lane of travel. Any way you can contact ACO?
6: Affirm, it's the injured dog northbound in the southbound lane.
5: I'm not on scene yet, but however, I'm assuming so.
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7: You're in route, 1752, 2 Bravo Medical Assist, 400 Church Street, home of the Good Shepherd. 86-year-old female fallen with a laceration to the back of the head. She'll be located outside of the dining room.
6: 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Caller is going to be in a green Ford. 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
10: Headquarters to TG56.
0: Okay, received. I just got a call from an individual that's up at Bernini Drive Park.
10: Be responding. Did they give you
0: and so he's got an issue with some e-bikers that were coming in and kind of tearing up some of the grounds and then also going on to the tennis courts / basketball area. Are the bikers still in the area? As of the time of the call, which was only like 2 minutes ago, yes. I just pulled into Ferry Drive when I took the call, so since we're both in the same area, more or less, I'll head up that way then. Turn off here right now.
2: Your case is 004-857, 004-857.
0: All right. Case number received, thank you. What happens?
10: Stand by, like, towards GMS.
0: I'll head towards the main entrance if you want to head towards the back entrance over on the far side. Or if you get on the road, heading up there first, I can do the back side. Either way, that way we can just try to see if maybe pincer them. You're saying they're still in the park? And what damage have they caused other than riding on the basketball court? I mean, he said they were kind of tearing up the grass a little bit. He didn't say really to what extent, so I don't know how bad it is, if it's just one or two divots or if like the whole field's torn up. I don't know.
9: I'll head up that way. If you get there, just give me a call when you get there, which entrance you're taking.
0: All right, I mean, I just turned on to Fisher Ferry on the far end over by Crescent, so, you know, like I said, if you're leaving the transfer station now or on Fisher Ferry, you'll be ahead of me, so I can take the back side if that's the case.
11: 5-3, on scene 1756.
8: 1756.
0: Probably gonna be gone by the time we get up there, but you know.

0: headquarters. 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
1: Control
0: for the dog. I'll be out at 22 with the accident.
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0: I believe I'll be out with your caller. He's out on exit 22 off ramp, correct?
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0: 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Also be advised, a patrol from 23 to 22 with negative results for the dog. So you could probably cancel the ACO.

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1: Church Street, apartment 1, Fulton, across the Ideal Way and Demon Street, 29-year-old male, center illness, party to be lived at 1801.
0: 146A, just north of the roundabout.
2: Okay,
0: Steve, I'm not too far behind you. 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
3: 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The time is
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4: Fort Detrick, New York. 1806 hours. Dispatcher 918.
6: 5651 transferring to Saratoga. 562 is clear returning.
7: 5651 transferring. 562 clear returning. 1806.
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2: That's, I'm just at the light with Plank right now.
0: I'm 61 First Street, cross streets of Staple and New Street. 92-year-old male, feeling dizzy and weak, unable to ambulate. I probably want an ALS response.
2: Yes, sir.
0: Respond 61 First Street, cross streets of Staple and New.
2: A
0: 92-year-old male feeling dizzy and weak,
2: on
0: able to ambulate. New Prouty 1 ALS response, fire control
5: 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Nothing in there right now.
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3: Rear
0: smell of propane in the basement. Tac 9, 1808.
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1: This was valid to a Daniel Malloy, the city off of York Ave.
2: Fair Haven, 49. Big Beach Lane, Force Kings, Rollway Hall, first responders, DeRuccia residents, Molinaro's Mobile Estate Park, 9850 State Route 4, Whitehall, 57-year-old male, difficulty breathing, chest pain.
0: One 12, were the e-bikers still there or are they gone?

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2: 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Jerusha residence 9850, State Route 4, the Molinaro's Mobile Estate Park. 7-year-old male, difficulty breathing, chest pain. 18-10.
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5: Go ahead.
4: 15-year-old male, he has tonsillar breathing with difficulty, chest pain, cardiac.
5: I spoke with the complainant. Three kids on a bike. One's, they took off towards Appleton, Apple Tree,
4: in
5: that direction. One kid, red helmet, red bike. The other kid was black helmet on a black bike, but he had wording on the back of his jacket or shirt. It looked like a fire department logo. Third way, he didn't get a description of. But again, you know, they took off.
4: I'm going to
5: quick take a look at what damage was done here, if any, and then take a walk on the trails back towards Appleton. Are you on the other entrance towards Appleton?
6: Affirmative. Did they take off when you first got there, or?
3: EMS control, ambulance 713.
5: Negative. They were already gone.
3: We're responding.
5: Austin, how long have they been gone before you got here?
3: Responding at 8:11.
6: Okay, received. Yes, I am posted up on the trailhead over on Appleton.
5: Just past me, over here on Bernini. I'm heading north up towards, heading up towards Kins.
4: Excuse me, Fairhaven, Port Ann EMS. Time. Fairhaven disregards mutual aid request. Port Ann 2654 is responding to Kingsborough, driver named 428 in the room. 950.
6: Received. I will circle back this way and see if I can maybe find the Munkins. Received. I'm going to come out over across from Pierce and head your direction.

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2: 123. I'm over here off of Nadler. It really vanished off in the neighborhood, off the road here. What was that? You cut out quite a bit. You're over where? Nadler. At Woods Way. They came, all three of them came in here, and they took off. I lost sight of them as they, I don't know if they turned into a driveway or into a house someplace. I don't know where.
3: Received. I'm heading that way now.
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2: Received. 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
0: 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Are you speaking with a...
3: 10-3, go ahead.
0: States that her neighbors are harassing her because her dog got out of her yard. The male is Randy Rathbun. The parties are going to be separated at this time.
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0: 1825.
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4: 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Are you going to need a security standby or are you going to be all set?
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5: 63, sure, stretcher.
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0: Do a welfare check. Boston Ave at New Street. Cars advising a white male with a beard in a wheelchair in the middle of the roadway.
1: Number.

0: Manchester, North Carolina. This is Sean, Christos Pizza, 4931 Main Street, Manchester. An unknown age male, sinkable episode, currently conscious. Manchester, North EMS. 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Unknown age male, sinkable episode, is now conscious.
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0: from Flint Hall First Response, Molinaro, on 850 State Route 4, Lot 26, Flint Hall, the DeRusha residence, 57-year-old male, difficulty breathing, party 1 ALS, for Fort Edward, 267 Broadway, apartment B is in Bowie Village of Fort Edward, cross of Harrison Street and Hillview Avenue, Roberts residence, 47-year-old female, hemorrhage, party 1 BLS at 1832.
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2: 530 is out, 1833.
4: 1833. Fire time 71, same traffic.
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0: 26, Boy Hall. Be the north entrance. On the left-hand side. DeRusha residence, 57-year-old male, is conscious or breathing with difficulty. Cannot get his inhaler to work.
5: 1834.
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0: Road 269 to respond to the scene, 1835.
1: 357, come in. I got a CID for the other half of this party. 563-350-576. 563-350-576, New York.
6: 267 Broadway, apartment B, Boy, cross of Harrison Street and Hillview Ave. 47-year-old female, conscious of breathing, hammer 2.
2: 1835.
6: And says in sight.
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1: 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No files. Alright. At this time, Theo Caprari is going to be out with the male party. And Theo Austin will be out with the female party. Myself and 209 are actually clear.
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0: 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A commercial fire alarm activation showing the first floor smoke, zone 001. Fire control 1841.

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0: 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Just confirming you're no longer on the scene there, 38-1 zone.
1: I'll just be clear.
0: I received 18-58. We just received a call back from that female. Now wishing to surrender the dog.
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0: Bellevue Unit, County Galway, and active domestic 5705 Jockey Street. Caller reports his older brother, a Jonathan Rivera, attacked him and his girlfriend. He also just broke a window in the residence. Unknown, in talks, unknown weapons.
4: Whatever, 319.
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0: County 4332324. Just be advised, the residence does have a long driveway. The caller states they're separated from the male now. We do have EMS en route. Both the male and female are complaining of injuries.
1: We're on 33.
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1: EMS control 275, Rick. EMS control is answering 275, Rick.
0: 2753 is arriving in Glens Falls.
1: 2753 arriving in Glens Falls, 19.
2: Lincoln King Young 6826.
3: Broadway and Queen.
4: 19.
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4: 2010. 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
6: Galway Fire Medical Assist, Galway EMS, Delta Assault. 5705 Jockey Street, TAC 3, 1911.

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1: 2352 will be en route to Jockey Street.
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0: 4-3-3-2-2-2-4. The caller states they live in apartment B, and the male subject lives in apartment A, say Jonathan Rivera. They believe that he ran off into the woods.
1: Two four.
2: 4-1-3-3.
0: County 4-5-8.
1: Send me Jockey Street.
2: 1913. Avenue, cross Chestnut Street and Elizabeth Street, Tac 3, 1914.
0: Sick person.
1: You just copy.
3: Hey, Mr. 52.
0: Hey, Miss.
3: Transporting 1-2 Saratoga.
0: 1914.
4: 1954.
0: Hey, Miss.
4: We'll be responding to Mechanicville via Zone 1.
0: 1914. 5-8-5-3 EMS. 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

0: 32 units en route to the disturbance. 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
1: 13 copies.
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0: At taser point at this time, he is being uncooperative.
1: 13 copies.

0: It should just be advised the caller did say the mail is still in the van in the driveway.
1: Nineteen eighteen. Police are still en route. It's an active disturbance.
0: Seamus.
2: Restaging.
0: Staging 1918.

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1: Over.
0: Seven's off.
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0: 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Roland Ruther.
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4: 23-23-5. 23. Is it? It's going to be I-87 northbound, north of Exit 21.
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2: 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Just be advised, we were there previously today for an animal complaint. The husband was looking to have the dogs removed from the residence.
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0: 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I'm secure, no further.

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0: Been automatically delayed for scene throw away all first response. Two calls. Fallen Arrows, 9850, State Route 4, Lot 26, Whitehall. The DeRusha resident, 57-year-old male, difficulty breathing, chest pain, 31 Nala. To our second call, 35 Gilmore Street, Village of Whitehall, across the Lafayette Street, Jones residence,
1: 87-year-old
0: male, fallen Arrows, 9850, State Route 4,
2: 21. Unit headed to the active domestic at 15 Aldire Court. Just be advised that parties are separated at this time. The caller is currently upstairs and the male is downstairs. It was verbal only. The caller is denying any weapons. It is advised that the male has firearms in the basement, but they're secured.
1: Copy.
0: Whitehall first response. Two calls. Molineros, 9850, State Route 4, Lot 26, Whitehall. The DeRusha resident, 57-year-old male, difficulty breathing, chest pain, 31 Nala. The second call, 35 Gilmore Street, Village of Whitehall, across of Lafayette Street, Jones residence, 87-year-old male, fallen, requesting a lift assist, 32 Vila, 1928.
2: Unavailable. I have an inactive harassment at 7 Freeman Lane, the Entrada. Caller's advising a male in a Nissan was harassing a female getting out of her car. The female has since left, and the caller denied an interview. She's requesting an area check of the parking lot.
0: EMS Control 2654. Small and Arrows, 9850, State Route 4, Lot 26, Whitehall. We have the north entrance and the trailer on the left. 57-year-old male, he is conscious, alert, breathing, with difficulty.
3: Hey,
0: Jim.
3: With Galway EMS, right, Delta Soul, 5705, Jockey Street. There's a second patient, charged to TAC 3, 1929.
4: 626. 498-168. Second is 571-408.
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7: 19-5-4 EMS.
4: 4951 EMS control.
7: Who the fuck is arriving mechanical?
0: EMS control, 4951.
4: 1931.
1: Comes back the same, it's not showing any OPs at all. Negative file.
0: Currently have 49 responding to Molineros. Okay. You want them to continue, or you handle and have them, Gilmore?
7: 5-5-0.
3: Alice Albany Med, 1931.
0: Receive 35 Gilmore Street, Village of Whitehall, across the Lafayette Street. The Jones resident, 87-year-old male, he is conscious.
5: Last name's Rivera, Thomas
0: Kelling.
5: First name's going to be Jonathan. John, Ocean, Nora, Adam, Tom, Henry, Adam, Nora, Middle initial B is in David. Date of birth is 6/13/1994.
8: I attached both client IDs to the call. They're both valid. 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

0: disregard, acknowledging 41-2654 responding Molineros, 4951 is responding Gilmore Street in 1932.
1: Sure, that's 4-5-8-9. He's showing a non-driver ID only, revoked. It's going to be negative file. There is one OP against Jonathan, protected of Vanessa Gonzalez.
2: Received. So nothing with a Riley, Justin, or the first John.
1: That's correct. I'm not showing anything.

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0: 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I'll be clear.
1: Clear at 1935.
2: Command, traffic New York. Full lot with New York, Mary George Ball.
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0: Can you run both parties?
1: Over. 4210 Thomas is valid DM. 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

0: 15, I'm flying with 4173 on Sheriff 1.
1: 562. Yes, sir.
0: How far are they?
2: 562, the Lake George Lanes and Games, 2211, Stairs 9, lockout of a black Lexus GS350 in the parking lot. 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
0: All right, I'll give you a call.
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3: Receive.
2: 562-1940.
4: Please, could you run that?
1: Clear, back in.
4: 1940.

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1: When you get back in the car, I just have a complaint to your terminal.
0: Copy, bro.
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0: 163, sure, such.
1: Sure, such.
0: Could you email me that call for service to the hospital as well, please?
1: Okay, 1924. Quaker, Ridge.
0: Circular, Park Place, New York Data. 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
0: EMS 5854.
1: 66.
2: EMS.
1: Beacon Patrol, Bay Bridge Drive.
2: 1954.
1: North Bay Road. Calls reporting a suspicious vehicle. Give me New York, Mary Charles King, 7840. And one of the pull-offs as you come into Bay Bridge. It's a 2020 Subaru Forester color blue. It's registered to a Jack Tamella subject on Gentry Lane. Reports that the vehicle has been parked 7 a.m. to curse.
0: Fire cop, 38.
1: It appeared to be covered with a blanket.
3: Fire cop.
0: Well, green just cleared from the wrong incident in service.
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0: 0752. White female.
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6: Three LaBarge Street, across of Main and North, a smoke condition in the area, unknown source.
2: The 2018 Land Rover color gray shows valid to Jennifer Marcellus Minoy Street
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9: Oh, EMS, Charlie Stroke, 657 Saratoga Road, Jack 3, 1948.
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0: Close.
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0: 133.
5: Can you assign somebody, Vic Mall? 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New York, Mary, George, Paul, 2452. 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
2: 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States that he was
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4: Copy.
3: 1954.
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8: 1955, 311, 4315. Can I have data in any RO when available?
9: E-Justice is currently down.
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0: That's 4193.
1: 4193.
0: I've tried a couple times. EJS is currently down. I'll keep trying and let you know when it comes back.
1: I'm secure.
2: Out of service.
0: 1956.
1: 305, command.
2: 305. Perimeter available, County Abram Patrol. Higgins Road, for disturbance.
1: Starting mileage for the escort, 37860, 37860.
3: 3, Route 4, Greenwich.
0: 1957.
1: 328,
0: command. 328. You can show me out with that DV. Jumping now. 1957.
2: 4-4 Schuylerville.
0: Switch. Sure, switch.
4: Yep, possible.
0: Awesome. Yeah, 1957. 311.
2: PD-40.
5: I'll be clear advised.
0: 1958.
2: Road, Ebron. Caller's name Michael Johnson.
1: 2352.
2: Just purchased a truck off Facebook Marketplace for $2,000. When he left that address with the vehicle broke down. He's now back on scene looking for assistance, getting his money back.
6: Again. 390 to command post.
2: 114 Higgins Road.
0: 390.
2: 1958.
6: I have a 1 by New York CID for the vehicle that needs to jump.
7: 391 Fort Edward.
2: Whatever 2G91.
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7: 93 can disregard.
0: Proceed. Be advised, DMV is down at this point.
8: Copy direct.
0: Proceed. 1959.
8: Quarters on 2G66.
3: Was the caller requesting an interview?
8: I don't believe so.
6: You're going to 28 driver harassment sequence 10 Kim Eldridge regards to for being harassed.
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3: Is requesting the ALS center sub currently in Rockland Falls Hospital from the Village of Whitehall. 57-year-old male, difficulty breathing, choking.
1: Zero, 01.
4: 541 officer to 541.
5: Yep.
4: Go ahead. Just letting you know, we stole 543's van. 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
5: 654.
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4: 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I'll take a look.
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4: Appreciate
1: it. Headquarters on 537.
7: Vehicle's on the hook. 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One male, one female, the 20 Davis Road in Spring Lake.

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1: False fire and service 2002.